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Sheboygan's Rock Station, 106.5 The Buzz. Oh, the Great American State Fair has seen very little crowds, it says. In fact, the only emptier space is a theater showing Supergirl. ZZ Top, tonight on The Buzz.

0: moments. Spectre on the buzz. Get you some biscuit coming up. Some lime check on weather here as far as the 4th of July weekend goes. Coming up here next. Hang on.
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0: Chance for scattered showers, maybe a storm overnight, 71. It's crazy tomorrow. It's high near 90. 88 coming up, shower storms on Friday. Check it out the weekend, Saturday on the 4th. Another hot and humid one, 86. 81 the high coming up Sunday. Here's Limp Bizkit on the buzz.

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106.5. We're the Buzz. All right, get your ticket window coming up tomorrow. Shot to win some more tickets and a pair of those for the Milwaukee County Zoo with the Buzz.

Show, Boygan's Rock Station, 106.5 The Buzz, Plymouth Dirt Track Racing. 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

0: 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Hey, welcome to July. I know it's kind of crazy to think about already. It's here, the 4th coming up this weekend. Hey, America turns 250. By the way, the World Cup runs through the 19th this month. USA plays tonight. And Spider-Man, Brand New Day in the live-action Moana hits theaters.
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0: Chance for shower storms the next few days. Going to be hot and humid. 71 tonight, tomorrow near 90. 88 the high Friday. Yeah, about 86 for the 4th on Saturday.

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1: 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Enough about me. 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

0: 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My name is Mildog. Good morning to you. Got Sheboygan A's baseball coming up tonight. 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
0: Good to see a scattered shower or two today. Partly sunny and hot, high of 90. Chance of rain tonight. Looking at mostly cloudy, 70. Showers, possibly a thunderstorm, 90 on Friday. Still a chance of rain on Independence Day. Otherwise, partly sunny and a high of 85. 3 days grace. 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

0: Three Doors Down when I'm gone on Joint Rock Station, 106.5 of the Buzz. So is God making you fat? New study says that even little reminders of God or religion make people more likely to reach for junk food instead of healthier options. Researchers believe those reminders can create subconsciousness feelings that higher power will protect or heal them, making the risk of unhealthy eating seem less serious. In several experiments, people who read religious passages, listened to religious music, or wrote about God were more likely to choose ultra-processed foods like chips, cereals, and sweets over natural alternatives. The author stresses that religion isn't bad for your health. Instead, say faith-based communities and health educators should work together to encourage better eating habits and avoid the idea that prayer alone can offset poor dietary choices. God's making it fat. We'll get the heart on the way. Meat Puppets, Pierce the Veil up next.
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2: From the WHPL newsroom, here's the latest. I'm Stace Keen. The Mayor's International Committee, in conjunction with our sister cities in Germany and Japan, are inviting folks to participate in a photo exchange project. All experience levels are welcome. Participants will be paired with a fellow photographer from each sister city, and they'll get to share photos on a biweekly basis. The project will culminate with a physical display of the themed photos at venues in each sister city. Participants must be willing to take and upload a picture to the assigned platform once every 2 weeks and stay up to date on weekly correspondence from the coordinators. No prior photography or language skills are necessary, and any device can be used to take and upload those pictures onto the assigned platform. The project is expected to last from July through October, and you'll find a link for more information and the application attached to this story on our website. The Sheboygan City Hall is closing at 11:30 today and will remain closed until Monday, July 7th for the 4th of July holiday. Sheboygan Police Department has announced their customer service window will be closed tomorrow in observance of the holiday. Also closed tomorrow will be the Sheboygan Chamber of Commerce. Non-essential federal government offices will be closed, as will most banks. So what's open tomorrow, you ask? Well, the post office. They'll be open tomorrow and closed on Saturday. Some Wisconsin Medicaid recipients have had their personal information leaked. More now from correspondent Raymond Newpert.
3: The Wisconsin Department of Health Services on Tuesday notified over 8,000 people that DHS accidentally sent mail containing their personal information to outdated addresses. The breach happened in April of this year, and DHS is now offering free credit monitoring services and has opened a call center for people who are affected. Raymond Newpert, Wisconsin Radio Network.
2: The Sheboygan Fire Department reported a record number of calls in June, a total of 93 service calls. Included in those were 76 EMS calls and 17 fire calls, which included 3 residential fire alarms, 1 structure fire, 1 commercial fire alarm, and 3 calls of downed power lines that were arcing. In the WHBL newsroom, I'm Stace Keen.
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0: I still think when I hear Menards commercials, I lost out on some money. Some bad decision making by me. I redid some things in my house last December, and we bought most of our stuff from Menards, but Menards in the month of December does not have the 11% rebate. So if I would have did that work in November, probably would have got like $1,000 or back with 11%. Anyways, I guess that's on me. Chance of showers today, otherwise 97. Chance of rain tonight, mostly cloudy, 69. Showers, possibly a thunderstorm Friday, high of 90.

You're going to be just looking at the internet all weekend, seeing if there's anything about Taylor and Travis's wedding. They say there's going to be two huge parties, probably a wedding and then a huge concert. I bet you that concert's going to be pretty cool. I wouldn't doubt if, like, Paul McCartney or somebody's going to be on stage. They said Tim McGraw and Stevie Nicks so far, but I'm assuming even some people in attendance might get on stage to sing a song or two. Alice in Chains Wood, back to Nonstop Rock, your morning buzz.

0: Puddle of Mud, Blurry on Twins Rock Station, 1-8-6-5 The Buzz. They say 4 in 10 Americans can afford a starter home. Only 4 in 10 Americans can afford a starter home. They say the average starter home in the nation is about $200,000. When I was thinking about houses and buying houses, I think starter homes are more or less like $100,000, if not a little bit cheaper. But yeah, the average price of a starter home in the nation, $200,000. They say you need about $62,000 a year in salary to afford that. It's worse, though, my friends, in California. California, the average starter house costs $500,000. And you would have to make about $140,000 just to get that starter house. I think of Giannis. Like, Giannis, I ever see pictures of his house. I think he bought his mansion in Milwaukee for like $1.3 million. He put a lot of stuff up. I think he put an extra two houses on the lot. But, you know, $1.3 million he bought that house for. And now he's getting traded to the Heat. How much do you think he's going to have to pay for a house, a mansion down in Florida? I'm sure he's going to be more in the 20, $30 million range. Let's see. We'll throw on some AC/DC. We got some Pumpkins, Ashes to New, Floyd, Disturbed, ZZ Top coming up next.
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2: From the WHBL Newsroom, here's the latest. I'm Stace Keen. From extreme heat to severe weather, we have it all here in Sheboygan. WHBL's Kevin Zimmerman has the latest.
3: Hail as large as 3 inches in diameter pounded Sheboygan County and neighbors out to our west and north as several rounds of severe thunderstorms moved through on Wednesday. The first at around 9 a.m. affected northern reaches with Elkhart Lake reporting hail nearly an inch in diameter, but the main show moved through in the early afternoon with reports of hail as large as 2.25 inches, covering areas stretching from Glen Beulah to Sheboygan, mostly north of Highway 23. Fond du Lac County experienced hail as large as baseball shortly before that storm moved through here. Wisconsin Public Service reported over 8,000 customers lost power and was still working to restore some early this Thursday morning. Thunderstorms are already moving through our area this morning, and more storms are expected to develop again this afternoon, mostly after 4 p.m., and some of those could be severe. Plus, day 4 of the heat wave continues with an extreme heat warning in effect until 10 o'clock tonight. Kevin Zimmerman, WHBL News.
2: President Donald Trump says Wisconsin's set to receive millions in storm relief. Correspondent Bob Haig has the story.
4: Trump announced $22.6 million for Wisconsin's disaster declaration request from severe storms, tornadoes, and flooding in recent months. Trump said he spoke with Republican candidate for governor, 7th District Congressman Tom Tiffany, to announce the news, adding that Tiffany has his complete and total endorsement for governor. In a response posted to social media, Democratic Governor Tony Evers said he and Wisconsinites will believe it when we see it. Evers said the Trump administration has declined tens of millions of dollars in Wisconsin disaster relief requests and have been playing politics by withholding emergency FEMA assistance from states across the country. Bob Haig, Wisconsin Radio Network.
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0: Sheboygan A's are in town tonight, taking on the West Dallas Nationals. 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

0: 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My name is Mildog. Coming up at noon, Otto's in with the All Request Buzz Lunch. 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I'm thinking it's more closer to 90 minutes, but hang out with Otto today. 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
0: Got a chance of rain today. Partly sunny, hot, humid. High around 90. Chance of rain tonight. Mostly cloudy, 70. Showers, possibly a thunderstorm Friday, 90. For Independence Day, chance of rain, 83. Sunday, looking at a small chance of rain in the afternoon. Partly sunny, high of 83. Still about 85, 87 degrees to start next week. Ozzy gets us started into the most minutes of music in the morning. 26.5 of the Buzz.

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Boy, the Nancy Guthrie and her kidnapping case kind of took a new twist. The FBI came out yesterday and said that those ransom notes, I think they were getting sent to like TMZ. They said those were all fake. I feel bad. I wonder what happened to old Nancy. Here's Maurice Ercolta.

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0: Milwaukee Brewers are going to be wrapping up their four-game series with the Cincinnati Reds coming up this afternoon. 1:10 first pitch. Then they're down in Arizona for the weekend, taking on the Diamondbacks. All these Brewers games, of course, on WHBL, 1330 AM or 101.5 FM. John Hensler, he's talking Brewers baseball. We got our sports reports plus his Strange Brew Sports More blog and podcast. He'll have another podcast coming out about 10 o'clock, 10:30 this morning. Usually puts them out on Fridays, but I believe he has off on Friday. 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Coming up, let's see, we'll get to Van Halen, Evanescence, Sublime, Seether, STP coming up next.
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2: From the WHPL newsroom, here's the latest. I'm Stace Keen. The Mayor's International Committee, in conjunction with our sister cities in Germany and Japan, are inviting folks to participate in a photo exchange project. All experience levels are welcome. Participants will be paired with a fellow photographer from each sister city, and they'll get to share photos on a biweekly basis. The project will culminate with a physical display of the themed photos at venues in each sister city. Participants must be willing to take and upload a picture to the assigned platform once every 2 weeks and stay up to date on weekly correspondence from the coordinators. No prior photography or language skills are necessary, and any device can be used to take and upload those pictures onto the assigned platform. The project is expected to last from July through October, and you'll find a link for more information and the application attached to this story on our website. The Sheboygan City Hall is closing at 11:30 today and will remain closed until Monday, July 7th for the 4th of July holiday. Sheboygan Police Department has announced their customer service window will be closed tomorrow in observance of the holiday. Also closed tomorrow will be the Sheboygan Chamber of Commerce. Non-essential federal government offices will be closed, as will most banks. So what's open tomorrow, you ask? Well, the post office. They'll be open tomorrow and closed on Saturday. Some Wisconsin Medicaid recipients have had their personal information leaked. More now from correspondent Raymond Newpert.
3: The Wisconsin Department of Health Services on Tuesday notified over 8,000 people that DHS accidentally sent mail containing their personal information to outdated addresses. The breach happened in April of this year, and DHS is now offering free credit monitoring services and has opened a call center for people who are affected. Raymond Newpert, Wisconsin Radio Network.
2: The Sheboygan Fire Department reported a record number of calls in June, a total of 93 service calls. Included in those were 76 EMS calls and 17 fire calls, which included three residential fire alarms, one structure fire, one commercial fire alarm, and three calls of downed power lines that were arcing. In the WHBL newsroom, I'm Stace Keen.
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The smartest city in America, most degrees per capita, is Ann Arbor, Michigan. If you go down the list, Madison, number 5 in the country. Here's Motley Crue, same old situation on the Buzz.

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0: Chance of showers, partly sunny and hot. High of 90 today. Chance of rain tonight. Mostly cloudy, 70. Showers, possibly a thunderstorm on Friday. Otherwise, partly sunny and a high of about 90. Showers likely Friday night. Still a little bit of rain possible on the 4th of July. Otherwise, looking at partly sunny, 85.

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0: Nirvana, Come As You Are on Sheboygan's Rock Station, 106.5 The Buzz. Hopefully the rain will hold off tonight. We got some Sheboygan A's baseball in town. They're going to be taking on the West Dallas Nationals, and they're off for the weekend. Because even the players like to spend a holiday weekend with their family. But we have baseball coming up tonight at Wildwood Park. 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
2: From the WHBL Newsroom, here's the latest. I'm Stace Keen. From extreme heat to severe weather, we have it all here in Sheboygan. WHBL's Kevin Zimmerman has the latest.
3: Hail as large as 3 inches in diameter pounded Sheboygan County and neighbors out to our west and north as several rounds of severe thunderstorms moved through on Wednesday. The first at around 9 a.m. affected northern reaches with Elkhart Lake reporting hail nearly an inch in diameter, but the main show moved through in the early afternoon with reports of hail as large as 2.25 inches covering areas stretching from Glen Beulah to Sheboygan, mostly north of Highway 23. Fond du Lac County experienced hail as large as baseball shortly before that storm moved through here. Wisconsin Public Service reported over 8,000 customers lost power and was still working to restore some early this Thursday morning. Thunderstorms are already moving through our area this morning, and more storms are expected to develop again this afternoon, mostly after 4 p.m., and some of those could be severe. Plus, day 4 of the heat wave continues with an extreme heat warning in effect until 10 o'clock tonight. Kevin Zimmerman, WHBL News.
2: President Donald Trump says Wisconsin's set to receive millions in storm relief. Correspondent Bob Haig has the story.
4: Trump announced $22.6 million for Wisconsin's disaster declaration request from severe storms, tornadoes, and flooding in recent months. Trump said he spoke with Republican candidate for governor, 7th District Congressman Tom Tiffany, to announce the news, adding that Tiffany has his complete and total endorsement for governor. In a response posted to social media, Democratic Governor Tony Evers said he and Wisconsinites will believe it when we see it. Evers said the Trump administration has declined tens of millions of dollars in Wisconsin disaster relief requests and have been playing politics by withholding emergency FEMA assistance from states across the country. Bob Haig, Wisconsin Radio Network.
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all part of Nonstop Rock. Getting going here on a Morning Buzz. My name is Mildog. Getting my ass back to Plymouth. Bildo's up next. Otto's in with the Peabody's Pizza Company. All requests, Buzz, Lunch, Cheers, Soundgarden, Rusty Cage. Have a great day. 106.5 of the Buzz.

again. I guess not again. Still waiting on details on an upcoming new album from Breaking Benjamin. We do know they're going to be making a little stop to our neck of the woods. The Rock Detour. What is the date on that one? The Country Festival's Thursday, the 6th, 7th, and 8th. So the 9th, it will be going down at that same little ditty of a park. We did have some tickets that we doled out. Can't get too much into it, but we may just be able to run it back a time or two yet a little bit down the road. Not today, though. It is a ticket window Thursday, so we'll get you details on the now underway ticket windows. Shortened work week. I've got a half day today, so I will not be back this afternoon, and I am off tomorrow. I should have thought this ahead of time, so I'm not going to have my chance to do some Iron Maiden tomorrow. So we'll do that now.

0: you, cool kids, for joining me. Hoping that your Thursday off to a solid start, temperature-wise, not too shabby. Nice little change of pace from the last couple days. Hot and sticky. It is going to warm up a little bit today. Does look like it's going to be a little bit more, we'll say, tolerable than what I initially had expected. Of course, we will get into that here shortly. But that said, it is a ticket window Thursday. Before I get too far ahead of myself, shout out Phil. Wanted to hear some REO. We led the show off with that one. Got Pat. I got yours on the way. Brad, way to follow directions. Who was it that sent in that yesterday? Chad. Chad, he listened. He's only got one request. So way to scold him on that one. Appreciate you doing my job for me, pal. 18 minutes after 9 o'clock, early goings of a ticket window Thursday. Fellers, initially thought we were going to mix things up. Turns out I'm a damn dirty liar. We will have another day of Milwaukee Zoo tickets, part of a ticket window Thursday today. Be listening all through the day. Random points. We're going to be firing off those ticket windows as I have been doing. I'm going to do text to win. It's a hell of a lot easier to just keep everything on the up and up, keep everything organized and all that good stuff. The list for your cue to text is when you hear it. Hit us up 920-451-2300. Six person through. Gonna get themselves a pair of passes. Where did I put it? Okay, here they are. Pair of passes to go check out the Milwaukee County Zoo. Again, these tickets are good for any damn day that you want, that as long as it's not the Boo at the Zoo, which I'm assuming is a Halloween thing, or Wild Lights, which I am not entirely sure what that is. I'm sure there are good times, but that said, plenty of options. Days that you can go to the zoo, we'll be doling those out today. I guess I've said this before. I'm pretty sure we're going to mix things up next week, but I may have just lied to you again.
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0: Sunny for our Thursday morning. Not a bad start. 72 degrees. Does feel like 73 out there. A little on the humid side. And some room for it to warm up. If I am not mistaken, this time yesterday we were looking at a high of 92. That is down quite a bit, though. It is still going to get a little toasty. A high of 80 degrees. Does come with an 80% chance of some precipitation. So we'll keep an eye on that. Overnight low, 70 degrees for tonight. Tomorrow, high of 83 degrees for your Friday. And America Day, high of 81 as it's set. Now, this comes with a 50% chance of precipitation. But we will keep an eye on that one. Details, as always, 1065thebuzz.com. Shout out to Pat on this one for burning Ring of Fire. I don't think he was talking about the hot heat. I think he was talking about hemorrhoids on this one.

Linkin Park, Heavy is the Crown, Sheboygan's Rock Station 106.5, The Buzz, On We Roll. Not quite there yet, Steve. I like the ambition getting on top of that. Haven't fired off those ticket windows yet, but they are coming. Getting some requests coming in. Again, Brad, way to follow the directions. Only one request. Got yours in. We'll get that in before 10 o'clock. Throwing some five-figure death punch tulip after Ozzy on The Buzz.

0: Tools, Sheboygan's Rock Station 106.5, The Buzz. We are 15 minutes away from 10 o'clock. More requests coming in. Been bouncing in and out, trying to get some stuff taken care of. So I apologize, Brandon. I think I can probably swing that for you, pal. If there's something you want to hear, again, hit us up, 920-451-2300. We will use that same number for ticket windows. Again, we got zoo tickets up for grabs. Let's get that first one in if you would like to go check out the Milwaukee County Zoo. Text ticket, T-I-C-K-E-T, to 920-451-2300. Again, text ticket to 920-451-2300. Do got some requested Bruce Springsteen up after 5.
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Texted in request, Bruce Springsteen, Sheboygan Track Station 106.5, The Buzz, that one going out to Brad. Appreciate you, pal. We are sitting just shy at 10 o'clock, first take a window, all wrapped up. Congratulations, Steve. We'll get you all squared away. We'll get at least one more winner in before I boogie. We've got the new one from Shinedown there later, shortly after 10 o'clock. White Zombie, Papa Roach upon the way, keep his wellness. The new one from Billy Morrison, Sally Erna, Eagle Betancourt is coming on The Buzz.

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Whitesnake, Sheboygan Talk Station 106.5, The Buzz, just after 10 o'clock again. Thank you for joining me. My name is Bill Doan. We roll, take a window, roll on. This bet company a little bit down the road, Spectre for Bad Omens. We'll get that here shortly. Kid Rock event, the latest from Shinedown. This is Safe and Sound on The Buzz.

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16: Same spot we were at this time last hour, 72 degrees. Chances of some light rain throughout the day today. We'll keep an eye on that. Still looking at a high of 80 degrees for this afternoon. Chances of some showers actually getting a little bit less likely. A little more likely as we get to the evening overnight hours tomorrow. High of 83 degrees for your Friday. 4th of July, 81 the high. Still looking at a 50% chance of some showers. We'll keep an eye on that. Fingers crossed goals. Well, let's be real. We're grilling. Is that going to stop us? Hell no, man. It's America Day.

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I say you look so fine that I really want to make you mine. 4, 5, 6, come on and get your kicks. 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

is from 3 Days Grace. 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Sheboygan's Rock Station 106.5 The Buzz. We are 10 minutes shy of 11 o'clock. Brandon, I completely spaced on it. I apologize, but I will get your requested Metallica a little after 11 o'clock. My bad, dude. Keep them coming. We'll get you more details on the upcoming Buzz Lunch. Let's see if we can't get another ticket window in as well. If you would like to go check out the Milwaukee Zoo, send a text to 920-451-2300. Text in ticket, T-I-C-K-E-T, to 920-451-2300.

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on Sheboygan's Rock Station 106.5. The Buzz on. We roll a little after 11 o'clock, closing in on the Buzz Lunch. Keep those requests coming. We'll run you through the details on the upcoming Buzz Lunch. Did get another ticket window in the books late last hour. Congratulations to Matthew. We've got you all squared away here at the radio station. It was Brandon. Again, I mentioned it late last hour. My apologies. I completely spaced on that Metallica request. We'll toss it on our

0: Metallica, Nothing Else Matters, Sheboygan's Rock Station 106.5, The Buzz. Again, I apologize. Brandon, a little bit of a mess, taking a half day today, so I'm kind of bouncing in and out of the studio quite often, so I completely slipped on it, but better late than never. Keep them coming, but friends, Brett, I did see that request. As of right now, that is the only one that we have in. Probably have to park it on that one for the noon hour, but again, more come in, may just be able to finagle that. So keep them coming, 920-451-2300, as we close in on the Peabody's Pizza. I'll request Buzz Lunch, noon till 1 o'clock. I guess just today, we're going to put a pin on it tomorrow. Obviously, office is closed, just going to make it a whole hell of a lot easier on everyone. That said, birthday song, semi-birthday related trivia during the noon hour today could be your next shot at a $15 gift certificate courtesy of Peabody's Pizza. Again, shout out to those guys. 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
0: Starting to warm up. And truth be told, I thought it was going to warm up a little more aggressively than what it is currently. We're sitting at 74 degrees here this morning. It's still a little humid. Feels like 75 out there with a little room for it to warm up. High of 80 degrees for this afternoon. Overnight low 74 tonight. Tomorrow, looking at a high of 83 degrees. Now a 40% chance of some daytime showers for your Friday. 4th of July, 50% chance of showers. High of 81 degrees. Wrapping up the weekend on Sunday, recovery day, high of 84 degrees, right around a 70% chance of showers. It's a bit down the road. Monday, looking at a high of 80 degrees.

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1: Latest from Architects, it's Broken Mirrors, Sheboygan Rock Station 106.5, The Buzz, just about gonna do it. My name is Bill Lowe, who got some Volbeat before I boogie it, Judas Priest, Offspring, and Defoe, Better Quiet Ride on The Buzz.

0: Default, Sheboygan's Rock Station 106.5, The Buzz. Well, that is just about going to do it. My name is Bildo. Have yourself a lovely rest of your Thursday. Auto Man going to be kicking off the noon hour here momentarily. Again, I am off this afternoon. I believe Belky will be in today. I am off tomorrow as well. I believe Belky is going to be in for me as well. I'll be back on Sunday, and then, of course, your Monday as well. So have a good one. Take care, be safe, and happy America Day on Saturday, gang.
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Judas Priest, Sheboygan's Rock Station 106.5, The Buzz. Well, that is going to do it. My name is Bill Doe. Have yourself a lovely rest of your Thursday. Of course, more ticket windows on the way. Otto, going to roll on with that. As always, a couple songs we didn't get to. Got a list set aside for Otto Man. But on that note, I'm all done. How about that U.S. game yesterday? Absolutely ruled. Got robbed with that red card. But moving on, I'm going to play Belgium, I want to say, on Monday.

106.5 The Buzz, Nonstop Rock Rush, heading for the trees. What's up, man? It is Otto. I'll request Buzz Lunch on again. All right, the almost start of a holiday weekend for some. We got one more day till holiday weekend, Thursday for others, and we got two shots at birthday trivia because we're going to be closed tomorrow. So, all right, fair enough. Two shots at $15 from Peabody's Pizza on the way. 920-451-2300. Call them in, text them in. Get something you want to hear on a terrific Thursday. All right, now I pulled this one up yesterday, assuming today would be much worse than that. Not quite so bad as yesterday today, weather-wise. However, we're still on the humid side of things, so I believe Primus fits perfectly for the afternoon.

0: 106.5 The Buzz, Nonstop Rock, Deftones, Be Quiet and Drive. Let's see. Have a safe and happy 4th and throw in some Deftones before you take off, Bilbo. Well, no, don't worry. We had extra room here. Peabody's Pizza Hall request Buzz Lunch, 920-451-2300. All right. Two shots at birthday trivia today because we are closed tomorrow. So two shots at $15 from Peabody's.
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0: 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It's a holiday weekend. 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All right? 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
0: Chance of showers and thunderstorms for the late afternoon. Partly sunny, 77. Chance of showers tonight, pretty much all night. Patchy fog, otherwise partly cloudy, becoming cloudy, 67. Friday, chance of showers in the midday, partly sunny, high near 80. And kind of the same story for most of the rest of the 4th of July weekend. So, all right, come on, weather gods. Just got to cooperate a little bit. We got a really good one at the dirt track tonight, so fingers crossed that holds off. Got 81 in Sheboygan, 73 partly cloudy for Tahiti. Weather details, 1065thebuzz.com. All right, text to win birthday trivia. Like I said, two chances today because we got the holiday tomorrow. So, all right, let's get in number one right now. Again, text to win, $15, Peabody's Pizza. Let's go. Born on this day, no longer with us, Dave Thomas, founder of Wendy's, which the commercials back in the day were always better with Dave Thomas in them, which unfortunately he's no longer with us, so that can't really be a thing anymore. But all right, text to win, 920-451-2300. What was the name of the old lady who couldn't find the beef in the Wendy's commercials? 920-451-2300, text to win. First one to get it right, $15, Peabody's Pizza. What was the name of the old lady who couldn't find the beef in the Wendy's commercial? Where's the beef? What was the name of the old lady who couldn't find the beef in the Wendy's commercials? Text to win 920-451-2300, $15, Peabody's Pizza, where they have beef. They have ham, they have pepperoni, they have all kinds of good stuff you can throw on the pizza. Just saying. Name of the old lady who couldn't find the beef in the Wendy's commercials. Text to win 920-451-2300. How about Turn It Up, Bitch by Limp Bizkit? Thanks much, Brett. Done and done, sir. It's On the Buzz, Lunch with Peabody's Pizza, 920-451-2300.
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3: Hi, Otto. It's Little Lambo. I know we're probably sitting in the air conditioning, but there's lots of people out there that aren't, and there's only one guy that can help them out, and that's Van Halen's The Ice Cream Man.
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guaranteed to satisfy. 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

106.5 The Buzz, Nonstop Rock, Sabaton, The Unkillable Soldier. Let's see. Just trying to get through the madness before the holiday weekend for the crew at the shipping complex. And there you go. 920-451-2300. Oh, boy, got busy here. Dang, no problem, man. We got leftovers after 1 o'clock. Plenty of room for everything. By the way, congratulations. RJ got the first birthday trivia correct. Name of the old lady who couldn't find the beef in the Wendy's commercials. That was Mrs. Clara Peller, who later appeared at WrestleMania, I believe, one or two. I don't remember which one, but appeared at her end. Again, where's the beef? Should have put her in some kind of match with, what was dude from, Herb. Herb from Burger King. That was the other one. All right. Once again, where's the beef? 920-451-2300. All right. Birthday trivia number two on the way. This is a request for the guy who was in AC and requested Ice Cream Man. I'd like to hear Let the Bodies Hit the Floor in his honor, please. Again, not as bad today, right? Right, yeah, all right. Drowning Pool, It's on the Buzz, Lunch with Peabody's Pizza. 920-451-2300.

0: 106.5 The Buzz, Nonstop Rock, Pantera. And 5 minutes alone for Clayton. Get that in there. 920-451-2300. All right, got a whole bunch of leftovers to get to after 1 o'clock. Four-pack of birthday songs. We'll run through that. Official birthday trivia here. $15 from Peabody's Pizza. Here we go. Larry David, 79 today. That's pretty good, I gotta say. Ashley Tisdale, 41. Margot Robbie, 36. Mick Jagger's at Jerry Hall, 70. I'm going to tell you, she's in the Burton Batman, too. That's right. IndyCar driver Sam Hornish Jr., 47. Former brewer Nigel Morgan. Gotta go. 46. NASCAR legend King Richard Petty, 89 today. Retired baseball slugger Jose Canseco, 62. Figure skater Johnny Weir, 42. Former WWE star Scotty Too Hotty, 52 today. WWE Hall of Famer Bret the Hitman Hart, 69 years old. And former Packer head coach Joe Philbin for four games, 64 years old. John Cola from Huey Lewis in the News, 74. Michelle Branch, 43. Rapper Moni Love, 56. And Roy Batton from the E Street Band, 77. Born on this day, no longer with us, Thurgood Marshall. And as we said earlier, Wendy's founder, Dave Thomas. All right, four-pack in the birthday songs today. Nick Cantonese from Black Label Society, 55. Jonas Ekstrom from Avatar, 40. Rocky Gray, formerly of Evanescence, well, for one album anyway, 52. And Bush bass player Dave Parsons, 61. All right, Bush, Evanescence, Avatar, Black Label on the way, and we move. Text to win, birthday trivia, $15, Peabody's Pizza. Could be a lifesaver in this weather. 40 years old today, the one and only Lindsay Lohan, which... You know, sometimes you say one and only, and in some cases, you know, it'd be all right if there was more than, no, we're good with just one Lindsay Lohan. We don't need more than, either way, Mean Girls is still a really good movie. Just saying, all right? I know, you would not expect that from me, but no. Movie's awesome, dude. I'm down with it. So, Mean Girls trivia. What did Gretchen Wiener's father invent? Text in 920-451-2300. First one to get it right. Going to Peabody's Pizza. And Mean Girls, what did Gretchen Wiener's father invent? 920-451-2300. Text in. First one to get it right. On your way to Peabody's Pizza. And Mean Girls, what did Gretchen Wiener's father invent? 920-451-2300.
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0: 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Hail the Apocalypse. All right, wrapping up birthday songs for today. Oh, my God, do we got leftover requests. All right, we'll get to them. 920-451-2300. Congratulate. Who won? Ben. Wow, a lot more of you got this right than I thought would, that's for sure. But well played, gentlemen. And Mean Girls. Happy birthday, Lindsay Lohan. What did Gretchen Wiener's father invent?
1: I don't think my father, the inventor of Toaster Strudel, would be too pleased to hear about this.
0: Yeah, that's right. The inventor of Toaster Strudel. I mean, we should put a statue up for the man or something then, right? 920-451-2300. Something you want to hear. All right, birthday trivia back on Monday with our good friends from Butch and Ann's Pine Grove. All right, let's get into this pile here. My last request is Damn the Fastenal Man. Retiring today. Gotta be Freebird. Thanks much. And peace out, Twitch. Yeah, no, I agree. That would have to be Freebird. And woo! Skynyrd Man, that's on the buzz. Yeah.
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0: 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WHBZ, Sheboygan Falls, Sheboygan.
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2: 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I forgot to put in the crystals. Okay, turn it on.
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1065 The Buzz, Nonstop Rock, Text Request, dropping in from Tony, Slipknot, and Psycho Social. Static X up top of that, 920-451-2300. Peabody's Pizza, all request Buzz lunch leftovers. Shout out to Dan the Fast and All Man on his retirement again. Can we take this job and shove it by the dead Kennedys, which... Yeah, you know, lucky for you, I brought my shovel today, so I'm able to dig up some of this stuff. So, yeah, fair enough, my friends. The Kennedys on the Buzz Lunch, and happy retirement, Dan the Fast and All Man.

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1: 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And down to the crossroads, Mike. Looking for that. 920-451-2300. Got something you want to hear. Man, we're going to be getting through leftovers for a while here, my friends. Wow, that's our day before the holiday. You'll have that. Please, dear God, let the weather hold off tonight because it's a big one for Plymouth Dirt Track Racing. 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
1: All right, come on, weather gods. Cooperate for tonight, huh? Slight chance of showers for the late afternoon. Partly sunny, 77. Chance of showers early. Chance of showers overnight. But it's Wisconsin, so it's like 50-50. Otherwise, partly cloudy, becoming all the way cloudy. Low to 67 Friday. Chance of showers and thunderstorms midday, partly sunny, high near 80. Extreme heat warning, that's bye-bye, which, good, they canceled that. And wow, they don't even have the heat index on the thing anymore. 75 right now in Sheboygan, 93, partly cloudy, Abu Dhabi. Weather details, 1065thebuzz.com. Nonstop rock. All right, Buzz Lunch Leftovers still plowing on through here. Buzz out of band. Nemshoff Chairs has been closed now for a couple of years after a 70-plus year run. Bossman Wiener will go down in Nemshoff history as the number one forklift driver, the number one receiver. Kiss from the girls at the bar waiting for Dr. Love, to which I say, well, man, you wanted the best. You got Kiss. Go back to Alive. Come on and love me. Here you go for the Boss Man. It's on the Buzz Lunch.
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106.5 The Buzz, Nonstop Rock on a 4th of July weekend. Well, for some of us, almost getting to the weekend. Tony, looking for Real American. There you be. Buzz Lunch Leftovers, 920-451-2300. Something you want to hear. Let's see, FedEx Don, looking for Skeleton Hero up front of that. Good afternoon. Have a great 4th. Same to you as well, sir. RJ, looking for some Poison the Well. All right, we'll get that before the sports calendar. Out of bed, could you throw in Summertime Girls by Y&T? Thanks much, Psycho Dave, which, yes, although you're on your own for providing the Summertime Girls. Just saying, all right? Buzz Lunch Leftover, 920-451-2300.

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2: And Sports Day Thursday. Brew Crew wrapping up with Cincinnati before we hit the road. Oh, we got to go out to Arizona. Ugh. The desert? Well, either way, got the Miz on the mound today, Brewers.tv. As we speak, Pittsburgh and Philly, MLB Network right now, Miami, Colorado coming up at 2, and San Diego and the Dodgers coming up tonight at 9. World Cup Soccer, yep, USA won last night, so yes, we still care, yay! All right, the Belgians are next for us. Spain and Austria coming up on Fox at 2, Portugal, Croatia, Fox at 6, and Switzerland and Algeria coming up Fox Sports 1 at 10 o'clock. 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

0: 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Do we have another Aaron Rodgers update? Nothing yet. All right, getting closer to training camp, however. 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Micah Parsons rehabbing. And just, we're like a month away, friends. We're getting there. We're getting there. And the Brewers, great. Enjoying the Brewers. 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
0: Slight chance of a shower, thunderstorm for the afternoon. Partly sunny, 77 tonight. Showers. 50-50 shot before midnight, much better shot after midnight, patchy fog late, otherwise partly cloudy, increasing clouds in 67. Friday, chance of showers and thunderstorms for midday, partly sunny and 80, and it's pretty much the story for 4th, too, where we got a 50-50 chance of sheds all over the place. Welcome to Wisconsin in July, my friend. 75 right now in Sheboygan, 36 for Siberia. 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Another solid hour of nonstop rock. All right, it is, of course, a holiday of some kind today. I got details lined up on that, and 3 days grace first. Kill me fast on the buzz. I've tried.

106.5 The Buzz, nonstop rock and stones. Getting through over four decades of nonstop rock, gonna paint it black. Text request dropping in, 920-451-2300. Also the number when you hear that ticket window open up, you want to get hooked up for the Milwaukee Zoo. Out of man, hoping to hit the road and beat the showers to get to the holiday weekend. Can I get Twisted Sisters, the version of Leader of the Pack, to which I say, ah, you know what? Fair enough, and best of luck to you, sir. Get out there. It's on the Buzz.

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0: 106.5 The Buzz, Nonstop Rock. There you go. For everyone hitting the highway for the holiday, Saxon and the Wheels of Steel. By the way, today, World UFO Day. Marked each July 2nd as a nod to the 1947 Roswell incident. Oh, gotcha. That's when some believe an alien craft crashed in the New Mexico desert. Day aims to raise awareness of UFOs and push the government to declassify more records. Well, yeah, the president's been working on it. Kind of, sort of, in theory, anyway. To which I say, yeah, I know, truth is out there, all that good stuff. And normally this is something you'd hear on our sister station between midnight and 5 a.m., but, yep, all right, so... happy World UFO Day to everybody. I don't know how you celebrate such a thing. All right, don't probe your neighbors. That's what we'll go with, all right? Yes. Far as this all goes, now, yeah, I didn't see any UFO. That's right, sir, you didn't. Nonstop Rock on the way.
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against a post. 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I've been walking all day. She said, that don't confront me. Long as I get my money next Friday. Now next Friday I come out in Atherin, and out the door I went.

I said, look, man, I'm outdoors, you know. 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He said, let me go and ask my wife. He come out of the house. I can see in his face. I know there was no. He said, I don't know, man. She kind of funny, you know. I said, I know. Everybody funny. Now you funny.

106.5 The Buzz, Nonstop Rock, Thurgood, starting up the holiday weekend a little early. Got to get the dinner order in. One bourbon, one scotch, one beer. 920-451-2300. Something you want to hear. Also what you want to hit up when you hear the ticket window open. You want to be on the way to the zoo. Out of band, World UFO Day. Can we get Children of the Sun by Billy Thorpe? Do we? Yeah, I should have known this was coming. All right. It's on the Buzz.

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0: 106.5 The Buzz, Nonstop Rock and Chevelle. And the clincher, another solid hour. Ticket window Thursday, of course, 920-451-2300. And you hear that ticket window open up, get you to the Milwaukee County Zoo, which, I don't know, it's kind of hot. Do we want to go to the zoo? Hey, tickets are good until the end of the year, my friends. So, maybe wait till like September, drag the kids out of school. Works for me. It's educational, all that good stuff. Always something cool happening at the Milwaukee County Zoo. Just got to be caller, texter. Number six, when you hear the ticket window open up, we get you hooked up. Milwaukee County Zoo tickets with 106.5 The Buzz.
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0: Oh, so keeping the fingers crossed for tonight. Chance of showers. Partly sunny, 77 for the afternoon. Showers, thunderstorms, 50-50 shot before midnight. Much better shot after midnight. Patchy fog, otherwise partly cloudy. Gradually becoming all the way cloudy. Low to 67. Friday, chance of showers midday. Otherwise partly sunny and a high near 80. Looking at 77 right now in Sheboygan, 88 and partly cloudy for Aruba. Once again, fingers remain crossed. Yes, get Plymouth Dirt Track Racing in tonight, please, weather gods. Independence 30 is going to be a good one. Just saying. PlymouthDTR.com or follow him on Facebook, Bob the Lattice, on what's all going on out with that. And couple hours. That's all we need. Just saying. All right. Afternoon Oddity on the way. Ticket windows to come. Nonstop rock. Metallica. Sad but true. On the Buzz.

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3: Can't drink, can't draw, can't drown them away. 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

0: 106.5 The Buzz, Nonstop Rock Slaughter. Gonna be up all night, which, yeah, all right. Yeah, it's the holiday, and yeah, I know. If the fireworks are keeping people up later than normal, just everyone, calm down, all right? No need. Again, unless something's on fire or somebody's hurt, just don't call the cops. Just let it. Again, America only turns 250 once, all right? Out to California we go for your afternoon oddity, where registered sex offenders are still allowed to run for public office. Wow, that's, there you go. Tuesday, the state's elections committee rejected a proposal calling for a ban on sex offenders running for public office. Proposal passed the state assembly unanimously before reaching the state senate. Proposal written by a Fresno Democratic Assembly member after a registered sex offender tried to run for the Fresno City Council, had pled guilty to a misdemeanor charge of being in possession of child porn in 2018. Proposal called for blocking anyone listed in California's three-tiered sex offender registry from running for public office to... Yeah, I would, you know, wow. I would think that that would be normally something that would... I'd like to know who got that shot down, because that's the kind of thing you'd like voters to know, by the way. Well, let's see. Did he vote to raise tax? No. Did he vote to fix the street? No. Did he vote to... allow sex offenders to keep running for public... Yeah, that he was... Yeah. Oh, okay. Oh, well, best of luck, and I look forward to future candidates from the California Pedophile Party. Oh, the CPP, yes, of course. Again, Mexico. Do you want it back? Because, I mean, yeah, there's chunks that we more than happily... Oh, no, the Mexican army is invading California. Yep, that's just... Yep, what can you do, huh? That's just... Yep. Oh, gee, it's theirs again. Boy, that'd be just too bad. Nonstop Rock Evanescence on the way.
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1: If some of our teenage thrill seekers really want to go out and get a thrill, let them go up into the northwest and tangle with a grizzly bear, a polar bear, and a brown bear. 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
2: 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I don't think we're supposed to be hunting anything. Fishing season, I believe. Well, old Fred Perch. Shine down, how did you love on The Buzz?

0: 106.5 The Buzz, Nonstop Ragbelly Squire, and Lonely is the Night. Another solid hour on your ticket window Thursday. Sheboygan A's baseball. Well, hopefully the weather holds off. Back at it again tonight. Got West Dallas coming in to Wildwood. 7:30. First pitch for that. Going to be back Monday, by the way, then on the road at Menasha. Brewers Softball Academy and Baseball Academy is both coming up at Wildwood. So open to boys and girls ages 6 to 14. Yeah, I did that when I now, how old is Otto? Yeah, I did that when I was a kid. I believe Paul Mirabella was the brewer who should do it. Good God, Otto. Yeah, now look, it was Paul Mirabella. It wasn't like George Scott or nothing. Or yes, I remember Dave Bristol taught me the finer points of playing for... No, just saying. But either way, sign your kids up today. You can find details, follow the links off the A's extra page at 1065thebuzz.com.
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0: 50-50 shot at evening showers. A lot better after midnight. Otherwise, patchy fog, partly cloudy, then becoming totally cloudy. Low down to 67. Friday, chance of midday showers. Partly sunny, 80. Friday night, chance of showers early. Slight chance overnight. Could see some heavy stuff blowing in. Mostly cloudy. Low down to 66. It's Wisconsin in July. So in other words, hey, you never know. Fingers crossed, my friends. Looking at 77 right now in Sheboygan, 102 for downtown Baghdad. Weather details, 1065thebuzz.com. 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Milwaukee Zoo ticket window on the way. Get the Ozzy coming. Black Label first, Name in Blood. Brand new on the Buzz.

106.5 The Buzz, nonstop rock, and the Oz Man cometh. Looking for Mr. Crowley. Kid Rock on the way. Get the Foo Fighters. Almost the 4th of July. I'd say we're to the holiday weekend for many of you. VH and Running with the Devil on The Buzz.

0: 106.5 The Buzz, Nonstop Rock, Kid Rock, the American Badass. Oh, that's right. Yes. Tomorrow is July the 3rd. Don't forget to leave out a pack of firecrackers and a sixer of Bud Light and Kid Rock for when he visits under the tree. Just saying. All right. America. Happy birthday, America, once again. All right, going to be a good holiday weekend in front of us. I'll be around tomorrow yet, but no Buzz Lunch tomorrow. That'll be back on Monday with our friends from Butch Dan's Pine Grove. Whatever you're doing this holiday weekend, whatever you're referring to it as, stay safe out there. Just try to make it to Monday with all fingers intact, all right? All right, let's roll. Let's be careful out there. Don't let them grind it down. Go Brewers, happy 4th of July, and have a good one, friends.
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Or, well, it's dogs know what the apocalypse, right?

0: all geared up and ready for that 4th of July. Hang on, Trav Holmes coming up here. 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
0: Might see a shower or two. 67 tonight, tomorrow. 80 the high. Saturday's 4th of July calls for 76. Again, a chance for shower storms. White Stripes in the drive home on the buzz.

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The U.S. spends $3 billion a day on interest for our national debt. Put that in perspective. Take what you spent for a single World Cup ticket and, you know, that's it.

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Target announcing a retail partnership with Hollister. Wow, nostalgic, right? Whatever happened to JNCO's? It's Boston. 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

Sheboygan's Rock Station, 106.5 The Buzz. Who Americans want to see as the face of the U.S. coming up.

0: 106.5 The Buzz. Hey, Tom Hanks voted the person Americans would most like to see as the face of the United States. Interesting choice. They say other top vote getters include Obama, Trump, Dolly Parton, ooh, and sweet Clint Eastwood. Get off my lawn.
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0: Chance for shower storms tonight. Lows around 67. Tomorrow, 80. 76, the high coming up here on the 4th of July. 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
1: 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The green light flashes, the flags go up, churning and burning.

0: 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Interesting. Summertime calls for ice cream. The average person eats 11 scoops of ice cream a week. A week. Unless you're lactose intolerant like myself.
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Sheboygan's Rock Station, 106.5 The Buzz, Elkhart Lakes Fire Department's Fireman's Picnic coming up tomorrow. Big celebration. Don't miss out on that. Music 7:30 till 11. Got the big fireworks show, too, tomorrow night. At dusk out there on the lakefront. And the parade, by the way, coming up here this weekend, Sunday morning, 11:30. Aerosmith right now on The Buzz.